that's what I thought. Wale, Wale, and don't say well. She's in out on the first night, I ask at 12. DC, they put her on me, so I'm feeling myself like I've lost my key.

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3: Hi everybody, this is your girl Boosie. I'm here to sing for you. I'm here to tell you exactly where I'm at right now. So yeah, enjoy my music.

single from the album Rebirth. That is going to be my last album.

sicce bileke leya Sonke bese ngekho show ba iyaphela okanye iyaqhubekeka but we all understood ba iyaphela ngoku apha It's too much So the next song I'm about to do Okay guys wait which song are we doing cuz I said earlier we're doing Love Me Right Superman Rejoice and then Sivalengo Get Over It Okay, cool. Just checking if we're still on the same page, you know. I had to quickly run to the car and make sure that everything is fine. So, the next song is Superman. Yeah, y'all know. It's a beautiful song. So, xa ngicula Superman, I'm just on some... when it all happened, I remember how Unati had... the song on his phone. It was amazing. So creating the song was just an amazing experience and performing it is even more amazing experience. So I hope you enjoy this. And I'm just gonna make it, take it nice and slow. Hey guys, ntholi isixhosa mna esizilunga. Please. Babantu abandi bandithi nizobhala phanga esingesi.

guys, so the next song I'm about to do is Rejoice. Let me tell you a little story about Rejoice. It's featuring Black Motion, ne? So, most of y'all people don't know Oguti Uthabo, when he's doing this on stage and playing drums, he writes beautiful music. So, when I went to studio with Black Motion to do this song, I remember telling him that I've been writing songs for 10 years. I feel like I keep saying the same thing, even though I'm saying something different, but I'm still using the same words. I need new words to explain how I'm feeling. And there was Tabo. And Rejoice was born. So if you're a queen, listen to this song. You'll know what I'm talking about.

0: I'll just leave it there. You know what? Let me tell you guys, JR messed it up for me to say, no, do whatever you need to do. You see now, I was like, okay. But see, 15 minutes, I'll 15 minutes because I really want to sing. You know? Then I need to go home. I'm sorry, guys, I miss my husband.
1: One more, man.
0: So, Huizek Glower, he's the reason behind the glow.
1: Oh, yeah.
0: And I was telling JR before we started shooting, Khore, you know, even the space where the music comes from now is so different. So if you've been following me and growing with me, you'll understand exactly. That's what I said when I started. You'll understand where I am. So being grown, because, guys, I started in the music industry when I was like 19. So ndikhulile ngoku. And you've been loving me since then. So that is why I was like, I need to tell them just how I feel. It's been a while. I still love you. Okay, let me stop talking too much. Yeah, I've got too much love. What's the last song, Gunji? Okay. Can I just say Get Over It is not about... whatever. Okay. Listen here, this is how you need to listen to Get Over It. If you're a beautiful, independent woman that knows what she's about, Get Over It is that song for you. Just like the song I just wrote, every song I'm doing for my album is for you, because you've been there with me, so you understand.

talk. So, basically this song, it's talking about taking back your power, especially now with everything that's been happening about us. You need to take back your power. You know who you are. You don't need anyone, not even your friends, to tell you kuti ungubani wena. When you have that power, you know when it's time, honey. I'm just trying to teach the young, beautiful ladies out there. When he keeps saying, no, you can't do this, you can't do that.

is my yeah, I had to listen what they're playing. So this is my second single from the album Rebirth.

siqibile ke leya songi bese ngekho show ba iyaphela okanye iyaqhubekeka but we all understood ba iyaphela ngoku apha it's too much So the next song I'm about to do. Okay, guys, wait. Which song are we doing? Because I said earlier we're doing "Love Me Right," Superman, "Rejoice," and then "Sivalengo." Get over it. Okay, cool. Just checking if we're still on the same page. You know, I had to quickly run to the car and make sure that everything is fine. So the next song is Superman. Yeah, y'all know it's a beautiful song. So "Langulu Superman." I'm just on some, when it all happened, I remember how Unati had the song on his phone. It was amazing. So creating the song was just an amazing experience. And performing it is even more amazing experience. So I hope you enjoy this. And I'm just gonna make it, take it nice and slow. Hey guys, I'm telling you this close, I'm not, this is long, please. Baba and Taba and Div Bandit in his old palapang is singes. No.

Okay, so the next song I'm about to do is Rejoice. Let me tell you a little story about Rejoice. It's featuring Black Motion, ne? So, most of y'all people don't know Oguti Utabo, when he's doing this on stage and playing drums, he writes beautiful music. So, when I went to studio with Black Motion to do this song, I remember telling him that I've been writing songs for 10 years. I feel like I keep saying the same thing, even though I'm saying something different, but I'm still using the same words. I need new words to explain how I'm feeling. And there was Tabo. And Rejoice was born. So if you're a queen, listen to this song. You'll know what I'm talking about.

0: I think I'll just leave it there. You know what? Let me tell you guys, JR messed it up for me to say, no, do whatever you need to do. You see now, I was like, okay. But see, 15 minutes, that's your conference. I'll try 15 minutes because I really want to sing. You know? Then I need to go home. I'm sorry, guys, I miss my husband.
1: One more, man.
0: So, he's the reason behind the glow.
1: Oh, yeah.
0: And I was telling JR before we started shooting, Khore, you know, even the space where the music comes from now is so different. So if you've been following me and growing with me, you'll understand exactly. That's what I said when I started. You'll understand where I am. So being grown, because, guys, I started in the music industry when I was like 19. So ndikhulile ngoku. And you've been loving me since then. So that is why I was like, I need to tell them just how I feel. It's been a while. I still love you. Okay, let me stop talking too much. Yeah, I've got too much love. What's the last song, Gunj? Okay. Can I just say, Get Over It is not about... whatever. Okay. Listen here, this is how you need to listen to Get Over It. If you're a beautiful, independent woman that knows what she's about, Get Over It is that song for you. Just like the song I just wrote, every song I'm doing for my album is for you. Because you've been there with me, so you understand.

basically this song. It's talking about taking back your power, especially now with everything that's been happening above us. You need to take back your power. You know who you are. You don't need anyone, not even your friends, to tell you who to buy new ena. When you have that power, you know when it's time, honey. I'm just trying to teach the young, beautiful ladies out there. When he keeps saying, no, you can't do this, you can't do that, do this.

a sense for the discovery of beauty. How rich is the world for one who makes use of this discovery? Beauty must have power over man. After the end of the war, I want to devote myself to my thoughts for 5 to 10 years and to writing them down.

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Not an abstract people, but people one meets and works with. When Che Guevara talked of love being at the center of revolutionary endeavor, he meant both. For people like Che or George Jackson or Malcolm X, love was the prime mover of their struggle, and love cost them their lives.

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1: Herr Broertje heeft zijn podiumdebuut hier bij ons gemaakt op het Vrijthof. Her little brother had his first performance on stage here with us on the Vrijthof. I still see him sitting there between the violins. And now he is a fantastic violinist. 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U herinnert het zich misschien ook. 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And Enzo has a little sister, Emma. Unfortunately, Emma has a rare but terrible disease. Her stomach is paralyzed. She cannot eat. All the food goes through a little tube directly into her stomach. But Emma is a brave girl. She wants to live a normal life. And Emma has a dream. She has a beautiful voice. She wants to be a singer. She did the voice kids here in Holland, and immediately she won. She created a foundation to raise money to study this terrible disease and perhaps even in the future cure it. Emma, I think, is an example for all of us. Give her an enormous applause. There she is, Emma Kok.

I've been spending way too long checking my tongue in the mirror and bending over backwards just to try to see.